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0: Senorita, Shawn Mendes and Camila Cabello, 2020, and that's the time, 8 minutes after, 20 minutes after 8 o'clock, inside our final hour together. How was your week? How was your day? I had myself a long week, but hey, I made it through till the end of it. I'm thankful for that. I'm looking forward to spending my weekend with you. Vinyl Mania tomorrow, baby. And I'm in love with a new song.
1: All right.
0: It's not a new song, of course. It was launched for Carnival on that rhythm with Voice and Marge. But listen, you know, sometimes in life you have late bloomers. I tell you, this song be blooming right now. Definitely had to hear that tomorrow.

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0: me for today. Thank you so much for your company. We're 5 minutes away from 9 o'clock. Enjoy the rest of your Friday. And of course, don't forget tomorrow, Vinyl Mania kicks off with Trees and Ishmael the Demolition Man, I think. I know my boy KGB has a double tomorrow, so I'm not sure who's not showing up, but hey, it's going to be great all the same. So looking forward to spending your our 12 to 3 together tomorrow. Where we get to enjoy good music and sing out a key together. I'll cherish the moment, that moment for now. We're gonna sing the music we love to the top of our voices. And we're gonna do it because it makes us feel good.
1: No. I'm not crazy. Never known anyone to love me quite.
0: Those of you making your way out on a Friday, you're gonna get a little bit of R&R. You're gonna de-stress after a long week. Enjoy whatever you're going to do. Please be safe. And remember, if you want to get your little drink only, nothing wrong with that. But no driving, all right? 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Maybe you're staying in tonight. Ain't nothing wrong with that either. Jehovah will, and return to you tomorrow inside Vinyl Mania. Have a good one.

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world. What do I see? I see footprints that man have left on the sand while walking through times. I see fruits of our ambitions, figments of our imaginations. And I ask myself, when will it end? When will it end? It is plain to see, universally this land is not bountiful as it was, simply because in his quest for success,

charity deplored, equal rights totally ignored, wisdom and ingenuity working in accord, simply to afford such inventions as thermonuclear warfare and environmental warfare.

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Time is running out as we eat and drink, species at the brink of being extinct. And I think no one can deny that the price of

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I see a struggle between the sexes, new hang-ups and old complexes. 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I've already seen this world have come divided between race, color, creed and class, and some of the things this scripture predict.

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0: Is this how you sound when you are asleep? 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

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So don't be shy. Just come be the man I need. Loyal to the classics. I should have brought you home last night. 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

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Snoring is not just noise. 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

Check, check, my mic sounds nice. Check one and check two. We're ready to rumble from the concrete jungle. West Side Border Spain. Are you ready for the best of the old school? The songs that make you go, oh, good. You know how long I hear that? And you turn up the volume, you crank it up. Because you want to hear the anthems. You want to hear the best of the years gone by that still sound fresh today. That's why we're here. There's a reason, and there's a reason certain music never ever leaves you. Because it found something in you the first time it played and it never let go. The DJ is about to find that in you again. On the ones and twos, Ishmael the Demolition Man. Rocking the mic, the T to the W to the WZ. Tweez is in the house. This is Final Mania on Ojo 107.7.

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0: Shout me from anywhere in the world, even right here in TNT. 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

New York City pumping loud. What's up, Sharpie? 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
4: 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What's up? This is dedicated to the Trinidadian crew, Bajan crew, Jamaican crew, New York massive, enough respect. Me and my man Beanie Man is about to get down on some new fish for you. 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Y'all ready? 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

0: good afternoon to you. 10 minutes after 12 o'clock on an overcast looking kind of Saturday, but we're going to bring you the sunshine and the heat as we do every Saturday inside Vinyl Mania. Of course, I'm alongside what I'll call the second best red man in the world. He number two. He number two after all. You know who number one is, so I ain't even have to go into that. KGB on the ones and twos. He's going to have you going. He's going to have us going, enjoying great energy, vibes, and music inside Vinyl Mania. As we keep you company through whatever you have done, doing, going to do, was doing, thinking about doing, we've got you with the music. Thank you so much for allowing us into your space. Thanks to Tweez and Ishmael, the Demolition Man. So, yeah, you're at the point of no return. Ain't no turning back. It's your girl in the middle, Alicia. But everything you need to take you through your Saturday. Let's go. Well, you know, this week we had a little scare with this gentleman. He was performing live and he had to stop the concert. Well, my friend, he's been doing it for years, eh? So we're waiting to hear. Haven't heard anything bad. You know, they say no news is good news. So, but he had to stop the concert. He was out of breath. He had to sit in between sessions. But this man is a great.
1: Everybody sing. Everybody sing.
0: So you know what it is? It's No Key Saturday.
1: Selvin Wagner.
0: Just sing the tune because you love it.

0: So what is the right stuff? Might be the question you're asking. Well, I guess it'll depend on you. The right stuff for me is good music, great company, laughter, good food. All of those above there, right stuff. You know, your right stuff might be something else. Ain't nothing wrong with that. 22 minutes after 12 o'clock. Gosh. So happy to be in your company. I want to say a special good afternoon to those of you at work doing what you have to do. And doing it honestly, not like Batman. Not like our Tobago Batman, oh, definitely. Crime fighter turned criminal. No. Oh my goodness, what are they doing to Batman? 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
1: Neighbor, oh, yes, you kindly. Miss Jolene, oh, your mangoes.
0: And of course, wife number two is out in Charlotte representing.
1: Hey, I'm in right.
0: Saying I had to play the husband.
1: Yeah. It's been a while, yeah.
0: And of course, those of you that have mango tree, who just say, Alicia, you just buy mango?
1: Five, yeah.
0: Well, yes, I had to buy mango because I don't have a mango tree.
1: Hey. Yo, so let me be lit. Y'all grind fine like chili, baby.
0: The only thing I don't want you to bring for me is soft mango.
1: Good vibes only. Keep that around me. Keep that around me. Let me be lit.
0: Don't bring no soft mango for me.
1: Fully. Y'all know you look so fine naturally.
0: If you have a mango tree, bring mango. You don't worry about the kind of mango. So to all the mango lovers like myself, who suck in the seed till it white. Good afternoon to you. We are called Mango Suckers Connoisseurs. What happened, KGB? KGB, hold your head. KGB, did I say something wrong? I'm just saying we're connoisseurs at sucking seed till it white.
1: But not check out the scene, yeah.
0: The mango eaters know what I'm talking about, right? Oh, Lord! Oh, let's just bring the mango for me now.

0: a final boarding call for the train to San Fernando, departing from platform 3. Passengers.
1: Special good morning. Well, not good morning again this afternoon. Where are you going? I'm walking backwards. Oh, they know what is. It's mango. So long yesterday, you know. I had my first taste of mango for the season. I had a little Julie mango this morning. Ooh, then I didn't know how you just suck your Julie mango. I know people like to peel the Julie mango. So yeah, if it's kind of half ripe, you have to sit down and peel it with your knife and you cut it and then you... But if you get one that just perfectly ripe, it into soft and it into ripe. The way I like to suck my mango, I like to bite a little hole in the bottom of that Julie mango and suck the flesh through that hole. And I tell all you, squeeze up the mango, squeeze it up nice and suck the mango juices through that little hole until it come down to nothing, and then you peel it and you deal with it. And if you look sharp, I eat the skin too sometimes, depending. Yeah, nothing left to waste, nothing to waste, the skin and all this jump up. What did I just say, Alicia? You had to be so, girl. You had to be so. You need skin and all. You can't travel the skin. No, in some instances, I make sure I wash down my mango good. And I see the skin too. Everything going at a rough edge. Listen, I want you to be inspired. And our courts are there to inspire you with some huge savings. Yep. 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
0: 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Oh, you're getting a double dose of him today. I'm gonna be alongside him until 3 as we continue to do it on your Saturday. 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

You know, there's so many songs that when you hear them, you know. 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Of being a Trini. You see this song here? It don't. 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

me say good afternoon to the places that are deemed ghetto. A place where I was born and bred. So let me say good afternoon first to Laventil. And I'm talking about on the hill. If you know Laventil, it's described as two Laventils. So you have some people who live on the hill, like myself, will refer to Laventil down on the Eastern Main Road. We'll call down there next Laventil. And the people who live next Laventil, so that's like Erica Street, Parsley Street, Thomasine Street. You find that they will, when they talk about Laventil, they talk about on the hill. So yeah, just a little insight there for you in case you're not a Laventilian. But I want to say good afternoon to Laventil on the hill, to my home, to my stomping ground, to where my navel string is buried. And I'm so proud that I'm able now to be proud of where I'm from, because let me tell you something, I'm not even going to sit here and pretend. When I was younger, it wasn't easy to be proud of coming from Laventil because of the narrative other people outside of Laventil formed for it. I've been on job interviews, filled out job interviews, my aunt's address or somebody else's address on my job interview, because, you know, just being from Laventil, just put your ex out immediately. And that's the story. That is a story that so many of us from Laventil could tell. It's amazing. But I'm so glad that now I'm able to say, yeah, I'm from Laventil, proud and loud. And, you know, just like everything, it have good and bad everywhere. We're deemed the ghetto and we're deemed hotspots. And I'm also not going to sit here and pretend that, yeah, it have bad people and bad elements in Laventil. I would not sit here and even say that is not true. It is true. But if I tell you this, believe me when I say that's in the minority. If I tell all of that, it's seriously in the minority. So let me say good afternoon to Laventil. Let me say good afternoon to Dose. That's where I'm from. Good afternoon to Red Hill. That's closer to Mova. Pump Trace or Jean Big Hill, as we call it. Snake Valley, Breezy Hill, St. Barb's, Block 22, Blundell Alley. Out Picton by Fatima, Sogren Trace, coming down Low Place. Good afternoon to the hill in general. And of course to those of us that are, where we from proudly. Yeah, we from Laventil, and it is what it is. And we've achieved greatness, and we continue. And there's a whole other generation coming that are going to achieve greatness as well, yeah? So, yeah, I said it. Ghetto! Yeah, we from the ghetto, but we good over here. Hey, be inspired and caught with huge savings. 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You know, it's another thing I went through to KGB. So my mother didn't make joke with me. I was the only child for 11 years. So attention on me. I couldn't bend. And she didn't make joke with reading and writing and spelling and that kind of thing. So as much as I have all the colloquial, my mother taught me to speak properly. And I remember growing up and, you know, having conversations with people. And, you know, when they hear me talk, they say, you sure you from Laventil? You sure you from Laventil? You know, because I didn't sound like what they thought the typical Laventil person would sound like. You girl, you sure you're from Laventil? And I'm like, yeah, I am from Laventil. I can do all the air now and them and oh yeah. I can do the Laventil.

0: goodness. But yeah. People always just ask me, Alicia, you sure you're from Lavender? I tell you, 27 minutes after 2 o'clock, we're inside our final. Well, I'm inside. I'm going to say we, because KGB's got some ways to go. Still, he's got Des joining him at the top, and they're going to take you on down to 7.
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Ethiopia or Addis Ababa. Babylon a listen from near and far. Don't even ask them what them searching for. Tell them them can't hold the youth with no more rose and char. Give me Ethiopia, yo, a few black star.

Well, Kate, if you just give me the signal. He's like, that's just, you know, you have to go. He said, it's time for you to come on the chair now. So yeah, that's it for me today. Alongside Kate, you're going to make room for Des. They're going to continue with the great music and fabulous vibes inside Vinyl Mania until 7 o'clock. As for me, I'm going to head on out. Make a little stop before I head home and get into the bed. Of course, Jehovah will to return to you tomorrow morning at 9 o'clock, where we get to spend our Sunday morning together. Looking forward to that. In the meantime, keep it locked, keep it loud. Keep it 107.7.

0: heads to the 7 Lego Vinyl Media. Yours truly, Dez, on the inside, along with KGB on the wheels of steel, as we just continue the vibes of 153 Tragood Report. It's been no joke to the world, of course. KGB, how are you going, man? How was your week?
1: All right.
0: It's the jump off to the hottest ticket in town. Of course, we got you covered. Whatever you're doing today, whoever you're with. And a special good afternoon to all the weekend hustlers. I know how it is. We're going to make that paper, right? Yeah, man. KGB, continue the vibe. 107.
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It's Dez and KGB. 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Yeah, man. Get in contact with us, 868-628-9107. Wherever in the world you are. Yeah, I'm talking to you. Yeah, you right there in downtown Bridgetown, Barbados. I know they're locked on strong. Give us a buzz now, man. My Valencia crew, my Yaro crew. 0.410 Guapo, El Socorro.

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out to Anthony Los Angeles. How you doing, brother man? Always locked on strong. You're right, man. Vinyl Mania woke up. What a great combination on a weekend, huh? 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Like a nice, nice Trinity River line. You understand? Hit me up.

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0: 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That's how I feel, you understand? 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Anyway, KGB, take us up.
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0: man, we completely enjoy this hip-hop session, you understand? I'm gonna say to my Brooklyn crew out there in Flatbush, Williamsburg, what's up? Good to have you on board, brother, 7.7 FM, you know. All those vendors and owners of those small stores and stalls and things, making a decent living. I love that too, bad man. It's a good-looking Saturday, of course, there's NKGB on the inside. More music coming up, keep it locked here at the top 107.
1: Whistle, and this is true. We love to do the things that we're not supposed to do. We don't mean robbing, stealing, or mugging. In fact, don't take it seriously. We're only bugging.

doing. Listen, so check this out, right? A few fellas in Tobago, they decide to roll up like a, like they're starting in a new action movie. That's right, they decide to, you know, to remove an ATM. And the back where they use the breakdown. So Fast and Furious became Slow and Curious. Never a dull moment in this place, right? The ATM stayed right there just like a stubborn uncle at a family line. What I want to know is, what the conversation would have sounded like when they were planning that. Hey, look. Let's go break down an ATM. Let's go teeth on it. This place sweet too bad. Good afternoon to my Tobago crew. Christine, Sandy, what's up? 107.7 FM. 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
0: 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Not respected in the Canadian culotte onto us. Toronto, Ontario, Ottawa.

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Loyal to music.

I gotta say good afternoon to the crew in Guyana. Georgetown, as a matter of fact. On the side of Kyla Jane, Brickdom Street. Also the Camp Street crew, how you doing? Welcome inside 107.7 FM. Dez and DJ KGB on the inside, of course. Fueling your hustle today, we are. Painting some colors across those gray skies, you understand? More music coming your way as we just continue the vibes, Ojo, to the world, of course. Feel free to get in contact with us wherever in the world you are. Yeah, 868-628-9107. Also sending some love to the crew in Central Trinidad. Couva, Jade Court, MacBean, Freeport. Good to have you, all right? Just continue the vibes. Let's do this, KGB. Come on.

Yeah, it's been a while since I've heard that R&B joint to the 112 at you. Listen, on another note entirely, I just want to make an urgent appeal, right? I've been looking at some of those photos, reading some of the news feeds, pieces about the devastation and destruction in Venezuela. Suffering a double whammy, double earthquake, of course, during the week now. I just want to urge you, our government has already

0: Those who are involved in relief efforts locally for the people of Venezuela, yeah? Something we really do need to think about, you know. They always say when your neighbor's house is on fire, you really do need to try to help out as much as you can. So, let's do that. Let's show what we Trinis can do, yeah? Des and KGB on the inside. Tell you what, more great music coming up after this very, very important message.
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0: It's easy to say, you know, stuff it.

Oh, so let me say hi to the BBI crew out there in Tortola, Kane Garden, Kingstown. And right there in this, in Spanish Town in Virgin Gorda, there's a little place called Shea Bamboo. They serve up the best drinks. Good afternoon, my friends. Of course, crew in the valley as well. 107.7 FM. Thank you for locking on. Also sending some shouts to our friends in the East, Valencia, Arima, San Juan, Pitbull. I love you too, bud. Let me do this.

Oh, and speaking about giving them performance and all of that, right? Now, I didn't get a chance to do it. I was waiting for the perfect opportunity. But you wouldn't. Some of you might have heard, and I know many of you didn't. But history was made for Trinidad and Tobago basketball, right? One young man, Malik Lewis, has become the first player born and raised and developed in Trinidad and Tobago to be selected for the NBA draft in the U.S. Now, there have been other Trini players, right? But he's the first one born, raised, and developed right here. And he's from San Fernando. He was the 60th and final pick of the 2026 NBA draft after the Milwaukee Bucks acquired him. Acquired the selection in a draft night trade. How cool is that? Trini's doing amazing things. That's where it's called Get Them Performance. Can't you be like Aspen again, man?

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1: Meet Eddie, 23 years old. Fed up with life and the way things are going, he decides to rob a liquor store. But on his way in, he has a sudden change of heart. And suddenly, his conscience comes into play.
2: All right.

Yeah, the time was the early 2000s. You had you with Splash every Thursday, remember that? And every Sunday night we heading up to St. Anne. Different time, different place. Yeah, we just reconnected with those vibes.

Hey, you who's still on the hustle, of course. You have the music for you, you know. You don't worry, man. You do your thing. You make your money. And of course, a good evening to all those folks who are getting ready to head out to Lime. All the party starters. And I must say a very, very good evening to all the school folks at those hotels and guest houses working really

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0: that's it for us on behalf of my DJ KGB. Let me just say we had ourselves a really good time. Looking forward to the next one. Please be safe, everybody. Look out for each other. Love each other. Remember, positivity breeds positivity. Spare thought for your neighbor now. And our neighbors in Venezuela as well. You can catch me during the course of the week, 6 to 9 p.m. on the OSS. That's it, KGB. 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

107.7, the top of your dial. Shayna's in the hot seat, taking you all the way down to 9 o'clock. That's the sound of Nexus called Wifey. Good evening to all the wifeys out there. Let's hope your hubby is treating you well on this Saturday evening. If you're making your way into Port of Spain, prepare yourself for some traffic. There's an accident on the B-thumb part of the highway. Changing faces, Cam, S.

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0: 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It's incredibly convenient. It's much healthier because you're not smoking, and it's what a lot of people are moving towards.
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hope that somebody has told you that you're perfect and that you are worth it. If not, yes, Wazar, this is where I come in to remind you of that. Voice of the weekend in the background, we've got SWV, gonna take us to the top at 8 o'clock, leaving us with one more hour.